are going to be reopening doors, your channels of blessings. You are going to reopen them this week. Throughout this month, you need to get ready. God is going to unblock the channels of blessing. He's going to unblock the channels of favor, the channels of supernatural interventions. He's about to open the doors. Many people's breakthroughs are connected to you. You cannot give up. If one is saved, the whole family is saved. When you got born again, God saw your aunties, cousins, all of them saved. All it takes is time. You cannot give up. Somebody's miracle is right in your mouth. You can't keep quiet. Lift your hands and shout hallelujah. You can't give up. You cannot give up. You cannot throw away your song. You cannot abandon your song.

will be reopening doors, your channels of blessings. You are going to reopen them this week, throughout this month. You need to get ready. God is going to unblock the channels of blessing. He's going to unblock the channels of favor, the channels of supernatural interventions. He's about to open the doors. Many people's breakthroughs are connected to you. You cannot give up. If one is saved, the whole family is saved. When you got born again, God saw your aunties, cousins, all of them saved. All it takes is time. You cannot give up. Somebody's miracle is right in your mouth. You can't keep quiet. Lift your hands and shout hallelujah. You can't give up. You cannot give up. You cannot throw away your song. You cannot abandon your song. You cannot abandon the dream God gave you. You can throw away the promise God gave you.